They say the holy water's watered down, and this town's lost its faith. Our colors will fade eventually, so if our time is running out, day after day, we'll make the mundane our masterpiece. Oh my, my, oh my, my love, I take one look at you, you're taking me out.

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6: Tonight brings partly cloudy skies with lows near 65. Tomorrow looks much the same, partly cloudy with highs near 84 and south winds around 10. Tomorrow night stays partly cloudy with lows again in the mid-60s. Saturday turns mostly clear with a high in the low 80s, and then Sunday could bring some showers with highs near 82.

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7: Tonight brings partly cloudy skies with lows near 65. Tomorrow looks much the same, partly cloudy with highs near 84 and south winds around 10. Tomorrow night stays partly cloudy with lows again in the mid-60s. Saturday turns mostly clear with a high in the low 80s, and then Sunday could bring some showers with highs near 82.

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Tonight, expect variable cloudiness with lows near 65 toward daybreak. Tomorrow, skies stay mostly cloudy, highs near 84, south winds at 10. Tomorrow night brings more cloudy periods, lows again in the mid-60s. Saturday looks mostly sunny, with highs near 80. Sunday, we could see a few showers, highs again in the low 80s. Then Monday, plan on rain, about an inch likely, highs near 82, lows staying in the mid-60s, with southwest winds at 10.

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8: Tonight, expect variable cloudiness with lows near 65 toward daybreak. Tomorrow, skies stay mostly cloudy, highs near 84, south winds at 10. Tomorrow night brings more cloudy periods, lows again in the mid-60s. Saturday looks mostly sunny with highs near 80. Sunday, we could see a few showers, highs again in the low 80s. Then Monday, plan on rain, about an inch likely, highs near 82, lows staying in the mid-60s with southwest winds at 10.

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Hey, it's Sarah with you. Well, I think we're all kind of picky about the alcoholic beverages or even non-alcoholic beverages that we like. I mean, we all like what we like, but I'm kind of in a clean out mode and my garage fridge is looking a little bit full. You know, all those variety packs of different things that you buy and there's like a couple kinds that you like and a couple that you don't. Well, I decided this week I probably should try to drink some of those that are kind of got left behind. So I tried a few and actually some, surprisingly, not too bad. I found a few that I like and you know, maybe I found a few favorites that I didn't even know that I had. And speaking of different cleanouts, I was looking at my cabinets and oh boy, they just look like so messy. I know it's not spring, but I'm thinking I got to do some major cleanouts this weekend. That might be on my to-do list because I'm just feeling like everything is getting super cluttered. I mean, in general, my house is very clean, but things just, you know, they tend to get cluttered even when you don't mean to.

0: Hi, it's Sarah with you. Well, if you're reaching your late 40s right now, a new survey says that age is when you're going to be most happy. The age of 47, that's when most people hit their peak health and happiness. A poll of 2,000 folks said that people in their late 40s often feel fitter, happier, and more confident than ever before. It's because they finally understand their bodies better, and they're more likely to buy healthier foods and cut back on partying. And another big factor is their perspective. People in their late 40s said that they focus more on their well-being instead of their appearance. So if you're not 47 yet, now is something, there's something to look forward to. I am not 47. I am 37. And I think, hey, I'm already there. So I'm doing good.
1: Skies stay partly cloudy overnight with lows near 68. Today brings partly cloudy skies and low 80s with southwest winds steady at 10. Tonight stays partly cloudy again, lows dipping into the mid 60s. Tomorrow turns mostly clear with highs back in the low 80s. Sunday brings a chance of rain, highs near 82. Then Monday looks wet with close to an inch likely and highs again in the low 80s.

We should probably take all of our life advice from TikTok, right? Hey, it's Sarah. No, probably not. But I did watch this video the other day that got me thinking, and it was just something along the lines of, if you don't ever teach your kids how to be responsible and have a work ethic, they won't ever have one. It was from a teacher who said that he's noticing that this generation of kids has less of a work ethic than one he's

ever noticed before. And he's probably right. It got me thinking about my own kids and how I do try to teach them to do chores, you know, cleaning, vacuuming, cooking, different things, and how it's just, it's so hard. I mean, I know I'm not the only person who experiences that, the pushback that you get, but, you know, it's the things that we have to do to make well-rounded humans who will go out there and do things in life, because we don't all want 30-year-olds living with us when we're like 70 years old.

Hey, it's Sarah with you. Grab your coffee. We're heading to Stars Hollow. A new documentary about the Gilmore Girls is headed to HBO Max. The film marks the first authorized documentary about the show, which celebrated its 25th anniversary back in 2025. The upcoming documentary will offer an insider look into the creation of Gilmore Girls as told directly by its creators, Amy Sherman Palladino and Daniel Palladino. It'll also feature interviews with Lauren Graham, who starred as Lorelai Gilmore in the series. The film includes never-before-seen outtakes, behind-the-scenes footage, and script pages, so it should be a pretty good show, I would think, and I will definitely be watching.

0: nice enough, not like the blazing middle of July. The kids have been able to get out on their four-wheelers and out on the trampoline to jump. You know, we've had the trampoline for several summers now, probably three or four. So it's not quite as fun as it was when we first got it. I mean, when we first got that trampoline, we were out there every single night, and Mom had to jump with them, which got to be hard on me after a while. I do not go and jump on the trampoline anymore, though part of me misses that a little bit. You know, that was a lot of fun. We had some good memories out there jumping on the trampoline, but that gets to be hard on the late 30s body to be jumping on the trampoline. Now I prefer to watch from the sidelines, but we had some good memories back when they were little. Just little kids out there jumping on the trampoline with Mom. Good times.
1: Skies stay partly cloudy overnight with lows near 68. Today brings partly cloudy skies and low 80s with southwest winds steady at 10. Tonight stays partly cloudy again, lows dipping into the mid 60s. Tomorrow turns mostly clear with highs back in the low 80s. Sunday brings a chance of rain, highs near 82. Then Monday looks wet with close to an inch likely and highs again in the low 80s.

Hey, it's Sarah with you. Well, I was perusing a list of the most dangerous animals by state, and a lot of people, you know, they have irrational fears of various animals, like capybaras, but others have very rational fears, assuming it's possible they could actually encounter these animals where they live. The website World Population Review put out a list of the most dangerous animals by state. What do you think the one in Wisconsin is? It's very practical. We could definitely see them here, and it's the same as Tennessee. The black bear. We have plenty of them here in the northern part of the state. And where do you think the grizzly bear was number one? Idaho, Montana, and Washington State. The North American black bear was number one in Oregon. I don't know what the difference between the black bear that we have in Tennessee and Wisconsin and the American black bear is, but they were differentiated on this list. A lot of snakes made the list in different parts of the country. How about this one in Hawaii? The yellow-bellied sea snake. I've never heard of that, but I don't want to meet it. Meanwhile, dogs are number one in Alaska and mosquitoes number one in New York for deadliest.

They say the holy water's watered down, and this town's lost its faith. Our colors will fade eventually, so if our time is running out, day after day, we'll make the mundane a masterpiece. Oh my, my, oh my, my love, I take one look at you, you're taking me out.

it's Sarah with you. Well, there's always all kinds of different baby names out there, but last year might have taken the cake for the most ridiculous baby names of all time. According to the Social Security Administration data, here's a list of unusual baby names that were only given to 10 or fewer children in 2025. For girls, there was Tsunami, Maybelline, I mean, maybe it's Maybelline, Infanta Girl, Beretta, my cousin had a Beretta, like the car.

Aloe Mattel, Willowdene, Luxury Linen, Earth, Elysium, and Ethereal. Okay. And for boys, Howdy Papa, 3, Matrix, Decree, Gator, Chaos. Oh, I like that. Demon, Utah, Billion, Ferrari, Oxford, Corduroy, and Rayon. Okay, I don't think theirs are terrible, to be honest with you. And if you're searching for more mainstream options, there are a lot of popular names out there. All you got to do is get the Google machine out.

0: Hey, it's Sarah with you. Well, I'm pretty short, but there are people who would be willing to make a deal with the devil for an inch or two of height. But would they be willing to accept a jackpot to go the other way? A silly online poll asked, how many inches of your height are you willing to lose for money? And there are big payouts to make it worthwhile for most people. 4,700 people voted, and here are the results. 19% said that they'd give up 2 inches for $300,000. That would put me at 5 foot. That's not too bad, I guess. 9% said they'd give up 4 inches for $750,000. I mean, I'd be pretty darn short then. 16% said that they'd give up 6 inches for $2.5 million. I mean, that's getting me into little people status. 4% said they'd give up 8 inches for $7 million. That would be difficult for most people, I feel like. 30% said that they'd be willing to give up 10 inches for $50 million. So we are all going to be very short. 21% of people would not do any of these things. If you're already on the shorter side, every inch feels important, even if there's a huge chunk of change in the offer. I could do 2 inches for sure.
1: Skies stay partly cloudy overnight with lows near 68. Today brings partly cloudy skies and low 80s with southwest winds steady at 10. Tonight stays partly cloudy again, lows dipping into the mid 60s. Tomorrow turns mostly clear with highs back in the low 80s. Sunday brings a chance of rain, highs near 82. Then Monday looks wet with close to an inch likely and highs again in the low 80s.

Hi, it's Sarah with you. It's National Beer Day, and to celebrate, you can crack open your favorite brew, even if you go the non-alcoholic route. But in the future, it could be some kind of weird, healthy beer drink. A new article in Men's Fitness says the next wellness drink trend could be a functional beer. What's that? Well, are you sure you want to know? It's basically a beer that's either non-alcoholic or low ABV, that's also fortified with good vitamins and supplements. I mean, it's not surprising. There are a lot of new drinks popping up that promote the idea of a feel-good buzz without the booze. So this would just be a hoppy beer-like version of that. It'll be interesting to see if any functional beers are able to take off. Experts have been saying people drink less these days, especially younger adults, but even still, non-alcoholic beer hasn't lit the world on fire. There are several issues, including high price points, mediocre taste, and generally having more calories than they're worth. Some non-drinkers would rather just have something different, like a sparkling water or a Diet Coke, than feel the need to have a fake beer to fit in socially.

Hey, it's Sarah with you. Same plate, same food, same calories. Change the order you eat it in and your blood sugar behaves differently. Strange sentence, but the research keeps holding up. What happens when you lead with protein, fat, or vegetables and save the starch for last? The carbohydrate reaches your bloodstream more slowly. Studies measuring identical meals eaten in different orders have found meaningfully smarter post-meal glucose spikes with the carbs last version. Why you'd care even if blood sugar isn't a concern for you, that spike is a big part of the 3 p.m. crash. Flatten the curve and the afternoon goes better. What it looks like at dinner, salad and the chicken first, bread and potatoes after. Nothing's banned, it's just later. Where it gets easy, restaurants. The bread basket arrives before the food, which is exactly backwards. Ask them to bring it with the meal or leave it alone until the entree lands.

0: Hey, it's Sarah with you. Well, the next football season is just around the corner, and Super Bowl 61 is set for February 14th at SoFi Stadium in Inglewood, California. It's the first time the game will be hosted by ESPN, and it'll also air on ABC. Disney reported the other day that all of their ad spots are already sold out. 58 brands in 34 different categories bought spots with 9 first-time advertisers. 30-second spots were allegedly sold for $8 to $9 million. But one report claims that Disney was seeking as much as $10 million. The early sellout is notable because NBC sold out of their Super Bowl ads last September when Fox had the broadcast the year before. They didn't sell out all their ads until the November before the game.
1: Skies stay partly cloudy overnight with lows near 68. Today brings partly cloudy skies and low 80s with southwest winds steady at 10. Tonight stays partly cloudy again, lows dipping into the mid 60s. Tomorrow turns mostly clear with highs back in the low 80s. Sunday brings a chance of rain, highs near 82. Then Monday looks wet with close to an inch likely and highs again in the low 80s.

Hey, it's Sarah with you. This is pretty interesting and exciting for millions of people with a dairy allergy. An experimental treatment is showing promise for those who have severe reactions to milk. One such individual is a 16-year-old who went from experiencing anaphylactic shock when he was even near milk to being able to eat ice cream and pizza without an adverse reaction. The turnaround comes 3 years after the boy joined the tolerance induction program at the Food Allergy Institute, where he was regularly exposed to small amounts of different milks, including camel's milk, mare's milk, and donkey milk. Milk before trying cow's milk. The doctor at the institute explained, we have to induce tolerance in a series of steps using technology and using biosimilar proteins. Although scientific evidence on the efficacy of the program is currently limited, and the American College of Allergy and Asthma and Immunology still recommends avoidance as the only way to manage dairy allergies, the treatment could help some people achieve more food freedom. The program does cost about $1,000 a month, but it may be eligible for coverage under some insurance plans. The 16-year-old will continue to need regular exposure to dairy for the successful effects to continue, which doesn't sound like it will be too much of a hassle for the high schooler. Just the other day, he said his school had an event and there was food everywhere, and I just started eating it without asking what was in it or without worrying about dairy or how much I was eating, and it was really fun. So it sounds like it was successful for that guy. I mean, imagine if they could do that for all allergies.

Serena and Venus Williams are set to make their Cincinnati Open doubles debut this month after being awarded a wild card on Monday, making their return to doubles action for the first time since 2022. The Williams sisters have won 14 major doubles titles, including 6 at Wimbledon, plus 3 Olympic gold medals. They last played doubles together at the 2022 U.S. Open, where they lost to the Czech team. Last month, the sisters had to withdraw from the doubles draw at Wimbledon as Serena, who is 44, dealt with a knee injury. The Americans' highly anticipated return to Grand Slam tennis after 4 years away was ended at Wimbledon in a first-round loss to Australian youngster Maya Joint in the singles. Venus, who is 46, has received a singles wild card for the tournament in Cincinnati, which begins on August 11th. The U.S. Open begins on August 31st. First in New York. I always loved watching them play tennis. That was something that I really enjoyed when I was in high school, and I wish I got to play still. It's just not something that I ever really get to do anymore.

Hey, it's Sarah with you. Well, buckle up. Grown Ups 3 is officially a go. Netflix has announced that cameras have started rolling on the third installment in the Grown Ups film franchise. Adam Sandler, Kevin James, Chris Rock, David Spade, Rob Schneider, Maya Rudolph, Maria Bello, and Selma Hayek are all set to return in the third film. The streaming service shared a photo of the actors gathered together during production on the upcoming movie in New Jersey. Joining the franchise in this threequel are new cast members Julie Bowen, Dion Cole, and Bailey Madison. The original Grown Ups movie premiered in 2010. A sequel titled Grown Ups 2 made its way to theaters in 2013. According to Netflix, the third film's plot follows the original gang now that their kids are all grown up. The gang is finally free to go on the ultimate adventure. Should be pretty funny, I'm sure.

0: Hey, it's Sarah with you. With headlines about summer shark sightings abounding, this story is rather reassuring. A first-of-its-kind study found that sharks can pick up the sounds of humans from over 100 feet away. Stay with us. And largely, they ignore us. Researchers at Cal State Long Beach Shark Lab tagged juvenile white sharks in the Pacific and played them recordings of people doing three water activities: freestyle swimming, kayaking, and paddling on a surfboard. Preliminary findings indicate that sharks can not only differentiate the three sounds, but also tend to tune out the noise with gentler, continuous sounds like kayaking, eliciting little reaction. We don't apparently look like food, we don't smell like food, and we don't sound like food, and therefore they ignore us for the most part. If you watch Shark Week and you love Jaws, you're under the impression that there's sharks nearby looking to get you all the time, but apparently that is not the case. This adds to a slew of research showing that sharks don't have a hankering for humans and prefer animals with a high fat and blubber content, like seals. So I guess feel bad for the seals, and for the most part, you're safe. Definitely not a Wisconsin problem, but I guess if you're traveling.
1: Skies stay partly cloudy overnight with lows near 68. Today brings partly cloudy skies and low 80s with southwest winds steady at 10. Tonight stays partly cloudy again, lows dipping into the mid 60s. Tomorrow turns mostly clear with highs back in the low 80s. Sunday brings a chance of rain, highs near 82. Then Monday looks wet, with close to an inch likely, and highs again in the low 80s.

0: Hey, it's Sarah. Have you heard that weather fronts can trigger headaches? When meteorologists talk about a front moving through, they're not just talking about a colored line on a map. That line represents big shifts in wind direction, temperature, moisture, and barometric pressure. And that pressure change is often what people feel in their heads. Barometric pressure is simply the weight of the atmosphere pushing on you. When a front approaches, that pressure can change quickly. Studies show that rapid swings in that can aggravate sinus pain, watery eyes, postnasal drip, and trigger headaches. I know I get that once in a while. Your sinus and nasal cavities are filled with air. When the outside pressure changes fast, your body tries to equalize the pressure inside, and if it struggles, you feel a discomfort. It's the same thing that happens on airplanes, elevators, or swimming at the bottom of a pool. Your ears pop because they're trying to match the outside pressure. Scientists are still studying how pressure changes affect the brain, but they know the body doesn't love sudden shifts, and a combination of weather changes can physically impact how the brain feels when it functions. So what can you do? Sleep well, stay hydrated, reduce allergy triggers, manage stress, and wear sunglasses are a few. You can also take anti-inflammatory medications. So for those of us who suffer from headaches once in a while when the pressure changes, I guess those are the things we have to keep in mind.
1: You played it cool and I played it dumb. Don't you think I'm a little too young to be messed with like that?

0: Hey, Serene, Chelsea, along with you. Happy Friday to you, Chels.
1: Oh, my goodness sakes. Here we are.
0: Fun weekend coming up. We got the state fair.
1: I am so excited for this weekend. I do love a good state fair. What are we going to get to eat, Reed?
0: I'll get a big corn dog. The big corn dog.
1: Daydreaming.
0: I get the baked potato with everything.
1: Yeah.
0: Chelsea and I split a grilled cheese.
1: Have to.
0: We always get the ice cream and the dairy. The Dairy Pavilion, the Wisconsin Pavilion, is where you get the baked potato. If you are going at all over the course of the time, that's where you get the baked potato. That's where you get the ice cream. That's where you get the
1: grilled
0: cheese.
1: But the food trucks, I mean burgers,
0: margaritas.
1: Oh, there is no diet this weekend.
0: No, you got to do it. You're going to do it. And then the thought is we're going to do the brewer game the next day.
1: I know.
0: Get a little 2-for-1 on the deal. But it'll be good. We're going to broadcast some stuff from the state fair coming up on Saturday, tomorrow afternoon into the evening. So if you happen to be listening, you'll hear some of the stuff with that.
1: Yeah.
0: We'll do some stuff on socials. It's going to be really good. Weather looks great. So if you're going this weekend, have a great time. If you're going next week too, just awesome. The state fair is such a celebration of... Yes, all the things we just talked about, but it's most importantly, I feel like a celebration of agriculture to this state.
1: Yes.
0: It's like 80% of all businesses or something are influenced by or impacted by ag.

0: wow.
1: in the state of Wisconsin.
0: Yeah.
1: It's those kids that are out there doing their thing.
0: I know. That's
1: won at their county fair level and are at the state fair and all that great stuff. So it's just such a celebration of Wisconsin. And, you know, it does mean summer is in the final month here. So bittersweet.
0: Let's not talk about that.

0: Hey, it's Reed and Chelsea keeping you company. Chelsea, let me touch on this, if I may. What is the most dangerous animal in Wisconsin? It is the...
1: I don't know.
0: Do you want to guess?
1: Badger.
0: No.
1: Oh, the bear. I saw this. I saved it, Reed.
0: The black bear is the most dangerous in Wisconsin. Dogs are the number one most dangerous animal in Alaska.
1: No.
0: According to this list. And
1: how
0: New York's
1: that?
0: Most...
1: There's bears in Alaska.
0: Yeah, I would think like a grizzly.
1: I think that the list is not right.
0: And mosquitoes are number one in New York.
1: Oh, that's funny.
0: There is not, it's not just New York City, though. I mean, there are other animals in parts of the state.
1: I know.
0: I would think it would be like the raccoons in New York City or something would be. Coyotes lead in Illinois and Minnesota, if you're wondering, along with New Jersey and Utah. But it is the black bear, along with Tennessee, that Wisconsin has as the most dangerous animal. So you could have guessed maybe wolf. You could have guessed a coyote. I've seen a baby bobcat.
1: We all go back to the time where I talked about I saw a badger. You don't want to see that baby.
0: Yeah, those things are, they are truly, truly mean.
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6: Today we'll see some sun breaking through with high temperatures near 83 and southwest winds near 10. Tonight brings clouds at times and lows settle into the mid-60s. Tomorrow, expect a few clouds with similar highs in the low 80s, then mostly clear skies overnight as lows dip into the low 60s. Sunday, showers become possible with highs again in the low 80s and lows in the upper 60s.

0: it's Reed and Chelsea. Reed, let's talk about this study that was done in the UK. It's an observational study, okay, where it's suggesting that maybe there's a link between sugar intake in the first 1,000 days after conception, roughly until age 2. Lower sugar intake could be associated with lower risk of dementia or anxiety later in life.
1: You said that first 1,000 days?
0: Yes.
1: I'm almost 3 years.
0: Right.
1: So no sugar for your kid till they're 3.
0: Well, no, until they're 2. It's 9 months in the womb.
1: Oh, we're counting in the womb. I thought it was from birth.
0: Yep. So people with lower sugar exposure early in life had a 27% lower risk.

0: of dementia, and a 46% lower risk of Alzheimer's disease. So they're saying this is one study. It doesn't justify strict sugar avoidance rules.
1: That's a tough
0: without phrase. Further research done. So take with it what you will. But I just have to say, when you have a pregnancy craving and it's like sweet and it's like, yeah, it's
1: sorry,
0: just
1: moms, no
0: Reed
1: sugar.
0: Just doesn't understand.
1: No sugar, I guess. And if you're breastfeeding, I would assume that's the same thing. So
0: right.
1: You're all, you know, but I think you get a 2-year-old at a birthday party, they're not going to have cake. Yeah. So I think it's a cumulative thing.
0: Right. And again, this is one study, 1,000 participants. Like,
1: oh, is that it? Okay. Let's do it a few more times.
0: Okay.
1: And then let's see where, if that's
0: but
1: true.
0: But I thought, let's just talk about it because I think, you know, as a mom, I do look at sugar and I'm like, you know, you don't want to have too much of it because, well, I can't have a bunch of whooping going on at 9 o'clock.
1: Yeah. Well, I'll tell you what bothers me as a dad, because I care about this nutrition stuff. I'm not anti-sugar.
0: I'm sorry. 60,000 participants. It was 1,000 days. I got it.
1: That's all good. That makes a whole lot more sense, because I was like, we're going off percentages of dementia off 1,000 people.
0: Okay.
1: Regardless, I'm not anti-sugar at all. I like sugar. We don't keep sugar from our kids. But what I get bothered by is, we have these things that you would think of, right? I'm not going to get specific because I'm not here to hate on anybody, but we bought these things for the kids that you think will look really healthy.
0: Right.
1: 12 grams sugar.
0: Of added sugar.
1: Of added sugar. Yeah. Fruit and all that natural stuff, that's totally fine.
0: Yeah.
1: Of added sugar. And I'm going, well, this is a dessert. You know, you go, well, 12 grams isn't that much. It's not a lot of food. You know, they could put down too easy. And that's where I get frustrated. I feel like we get a little tricked on some of these things.

0: Reed and Chelsea with you. Everybody talked to us about Spider-Man and how excited they are and breaking these box office records. Let's talk about Tom Holland, who plays Spider-Man.
1: Spidey.
0: He told Entertainment Weekly he tried dehydrating for a shirtless bathhouse scene in Spider-Man Brand New Day. He skipped water the day before filming.
1: Oh my gosh.
0: Trying to look a little more, you know, fit. And he drank loads the day before that. So he just drank a ton and then no water. And they said, how'd it go? He said, the only thing it did was just made me really grumpy. So.
1: I feel like Hoda, yes. Hoda Kotb taught me your brain needs water. So the first thing I do when I wake up is I go drink a whole glass of water. And it just gets the whole system going. I mean, your brain hasn't been without water for how many hours?
0: Right. You hear about the like professional bodybuilders, men and women, and like, you know, that part of why they look like that is they're like, we're super dehydrated.
1: Really?
0: Yeah. Yeah. I mean, I know wrestlers back in high school, they'd be spitting in bottles, trying to lose weight, trying to lose that water weight for weigh-in, and then they drink water. Like, it's...
1: That's just...
0: You know, so parents, explain to your kids, whether they're wrestling or seeing Instagram or whatever, just like, you know, that's not... And I think good on, you know, Tom Holland for saying, yeah, it's made me really grumpy. Like, he wasn't celebrating it in any way.
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0: Okay, Chels, let's talk about AI models going rogue. Okay, now, can AIs really, like, take over the world? Well, apparently, Chels, AI just tried to catfish a real human being. The UK, this is over in Europe, AI Security Institute reports AI agents from Anthropic and OpenAI, that's ChatGPT, engaged in sustained, potentially harmful activity toward real people. What? 19 test cases, agents went beyond their instructions. 17 involved some Anthropic stuff. A couple involved OpenAI's programs. An agent, which is a computer.
1: Oh.
0: That a computer then sends out to do something. An agent created fake identities and tried to sneak malicious code into an open source GitHub project, whatever that means. Guardrails, they switched them off themselves. Both companies say those conditions don't reflect normal use. Mm. No kidding. And the Institute called it the first time it's clearly seen, quote, risks around autonomy and deception. So we've seen these movies before.
1: I can't take this today, Reed.
0: These movies have been made for decades. And it's happening. And I do look at some of these researchers and they go, my gosh, you know, this does not reflect normal use. That's the best response you have?
1: Yeah.
0: 19 test cases, Chels.
1: Reed, I really could not take this. This situation today of all days, I don't want to hear this. This is not good news.
0: Most people just want to, you know, maybe have their garage door be smart or just want to be able to control their HVAC system. But these things are deliberately switching off the guardrails.

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0: Breed and Chelsea, keeping you company. All right, Chelsea, I wanted to talk about Harry and Meghan Markle. You remember these two? It's been a minute since they were causing all the
1: Breed,
0: all the stuff.
1: Watch. No, I don't like this. People say certain things about Harry and Meghan. People say certain things about Aaron Rodgers. And until you've watched their documentary on Netflix.
0: I tried with
1: Netflix,
0: Aaron. That was tough.
1: You don't know the other perspective.
0: You finished Aaron's? The three parts?
1: I did without you because I felt an obligation to our listeners to have the full story.
0: I think I got halfway through two and I said, I can't do this anymore. Like, this is...
1: Maybe you should try it again.
0: Well, Harry and Meghan are apologizing.
1: Apologizing for?
0: Let me get this right. Sources tell the journalists that Harry and Meghan are considering a public apology to King Charles.

0: The statement would acknowledge the past 5 years have caused, quote, enormous pain. This comes weeks after Charles and Camilla hosted the couple at Highgrove House on July 10th.
1: Right.
0: It was the first time Archie and Lilibet, which is such a pretty name, had seen their grandfather in years. Harry reportedly still has no contact with brother William or Kate. So, if they're all good, Shells, what are they apologizing for? May I ask?
1: I don't know. I'm sorry, Reid. I don't know.
0: I wish this family well. I honestly do. Mm-hmm. And I think that, you know, the prodigal son and all those famous stories and things of that nature. But I do, everybody's got their side. But I think it's big of them to, you know, come out and do that if they want, if that reporting is accurate.
1: Okay.
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11: Today we'll see some sun breaking through with high temperatures near 83 and southwest winds near 10. Tonight brings clouds at times and lows settle into the mid-60s. Tomorrow expect a few clouds with similar highs in the low 80s, then mostly clear skies overnight as lows dip into the low 60s. Sunday showers become possible with highs again in the low 80s and lows in the upper 60s.

0: Hey, it's Reed and Chelsea along with you. Chelsea, does look like we're going to have ourselves probably a lockout for baseball coming up this winter.
1: Oh, really?
0: Bob Costas, very famous baseball man, famous sports broadcaster, yes, told the Rich Eisen Show that a December lockout is coming, no question. And in part, this is where you have the Brewers and the Rays that cannot hold up to teams and their spending. And obviously the school bowl race that the Brewers did not win emphasizes some of that. I think a lot of Brewers fans, as amazing as the season is going and as high as our hopes are, I think we get frustrated by what we see with the Dodgers.
1: Yeah.
0: And even the Cubs to an extent, and the Mets spending all that money, but they're terrible. But we're going to see. Owners want a salary cap. Players union has vowed not to cross that line. And I think that the Brewers, Chelsea, didn't give up some of their really good talent in order to get this guy Skubal on a rental.
1: Okay.
0: And I do wonder if the Brewers as an organization are saying, man, if there would be a lockout and if we have a salary cap,
1: mm-hmm,
0: why couldn't the Brewers win a World Series or multiple if the playing field is level?
1: Yeah.
0: So I think maybe they're like, no, what if in 27, 28, 29, the rules are more fair? Then I think they're saying we don't want to have given up that talent because they have such a great farm system. So I'm feeling a little bit as a Brewers fan, like whatever happens this year, we're going to have fun. Let's have that lockout. Let's get that salary cap. And let's see if the Brewers can't get a World Series title.

0: Braden and Chelsea keeping you company. I will see if this is interesting or not. So the right belt, they say, a lot of people don't know stylishly how to get the right belt, Chelsea. You tell me if you agree with this.
1: Oh, here we go.
0: Most people buy on size alone. They take that belt off the hanger, they put it around themselves, and they go, what do you think? But stylists say the polish, the proportion, and the practicality matter just as much as the size.
1: Okay.
0: I did not know this. Belt at a natural waist creates the hourglass shape.
1: Oh.
0: Belt at the upper hip elongates the torso, which I guess is a bad thing.
1: Oh, my.
0: Standard width, 1.5 inches. You go to 1.25 or narrower for dressier looks. They say own at least one black and one

0: brown quality leather belt, much like a jacket. You know, you want to have at least one black jacket and
1: but
0: one brown jacket.
1: But you have those one belts that change.
0: They do have those that flip. I don't know if some stylists look down on those, but that has been, I've had those since I was...
1: I can't have 15 belts hanging up, so...
0: Chelsea, you tell me about this 2026 trends for belts, I guess. Chain what? Belts.
1: I don't know. I can't even... The last time I probably wore a belt was in high school, so I don't really keep up with the belts. I'm not a belt gal.
0: Another trend right? for belts in 2026, oversized buckles.
1: Oh, yes.
0: Okay. And overall Western-styled belts fueled by the Yellowstone craze with the TV show.
1: Of course.
0: I think a certain person, our friend Luke, he can pull off cowboy boots.
1: Yes.
0: May I say our friend Dylan?
1: I can pull off cowboy boots.
0: You can pull off cowboy boots.
1: Add me to the list. Excuse me.
0: Dylan, our friend, mutual friend with Luke, I don't know if he's a cowboy boots type of person.
1: Okay.
0: So I think if before you go out
1: I'd
0: with
1: like
0: an oversized
1: to see
0: buckle,
1: cowboy boots.
0: I don't know. I don't think I could necessarily pull them off either.
1: I think we should try, Reid.
0: But yeah, before you put on boots and an oversized buckle, you know, check with your significant other. Say, okay. You know, how do you think this?
1: How do you think this right? looks?
0: Yeah, and if you're gonna do that, you know, just get a mustache too. She'll love it.
1: There we go.
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0: She's Reed. I'm Chelsea. You want to guess, Chelsea, the age of peak happiness? When in your life, at what age do you hit as happy as you're going to get?
1: 43.
0: That is an amazingly good guess.
1: What is it?
0: It is not 43. Do you think it's higher or lower?
1: I guess higher then.
0: 47.
1: Yeah.
0: What made you think 43?
1: People have always said in your 40s is your best decade, or okay, one of your best, because you're, you know, not raising little kids, which is magical, but it's also
0: some people are
1: exhausting. It depends, right? Most people, okay.
0: I know. I've got two family members. They had kids when they were 50.
1: Okay. Again, this is overall, Reed.
0: I hear you.
1: And you're successful in your career, maybe your peak of your career, your kids are hopefully doing well, thriving. You know, you're not up in the middle of the night. So
0: you're hitting on a lot of these.
1: Boom,
0: the survey
1: Reed
0: says 47 is when people feel their healthiest and their happiest. Late 40s, adults report feeling fitter and more confident.
1: Yeah.
0: Two reasons for this. When you have a kid, it's like, hang out for dear life.
1: Yep.
0: You're going to eat whatever makes you happy.
1: Correct.
0: And there's no shame.
1: Sometimes at the end of a long day, when it's been a long day,
0: yeah,
1: you need to sit in bed and have some cheese curds and chips.
0: But
1: and
0: you did that for 8 years and it adds up.
1: But that sometimes is the comfort you need.
0: Mid to late 40s, you're like, you know what? Let's get in shape.
1: Sure.
0: And also you're more confident than ever, because I just don't think you care as much. You're not trying to be cool when you're 47.
1: Hopefully you're confident in your career.
0: They also say the bigger factor is perspective. Your focus shifts from appearance to feeling good about yourself and your family, something to look forward to if you are under 40.
1: Okay.
0: If you're over 47, it's all downhill from here, I guess. No, I don't think that's true. I think you can hopefully maintain that through your 50s and 60s and beyond.
1: Ask Chris Kardashian. It is not downhill. People say the 60s are the best when you become grandparents.
0: They also say 60 is a new 50.
1: So, yeah.

0: Before you go, there's something I want you to have.
1: Oh, it's beautiful. But wait a minute, isn't this...
0: Yeah, yes it is.
1: But I thought the old lady dropped it into the ocean in the air.
0: Well, baby, I went down and got it for you.

0: She's Chelsea. I'm Reed. We're going to get to the bottom of this, Chelsea, with people and their friendships and their loneliness and all this. Seems like every day there's a new story. This has got to be day three in a row of this.
1: Okay.
0: And I thought, do we really want to go to this again? But I'm like, well, this is new information in some ways.
1: Okay.
0: So you've got a group chat going with your friends. You got plans in the calendar.
1: Okay.
0: And you still feel lonely. The phrase for that now is friendship depth gap. Doesn't exactly roll off the tongue. They could have come up with something better. It describes having plenty of friends, but no real closeness. Experts blame busy careers, kids, moves, and catch-up culture that never gets past the small talk. A psychotherapist says fears of vulnerability keeps friendships shallow. This is partly why some of your best friends are always who you had in high school or in college, because they saw you at your best, your worst. You were a kid.
1: It's a deep friendship. Been building. Yeah,
0: you've been vulnerable with each other.
1: Yep.
0: And that's where I think it can be difficult. As much as we've talked about, it's nice with kids because you can make friends with the kids' parents. Mm-hmm. You know, type thing. You know, your kids are friends and they're friends with their parents. But how vulnerable do you really want to be?
1: Sure.
0: And I think that's the part where you can keep those things pretty shallow.
1: Okay.
0: Harvard's landmark adult development study says relationship quality is the top predictor of happiness.
1: Really?
0: And I think it's absolutely a quality versus quantity thing.
1: Yes.
0: Friendship depth gap, though, I thought they could have come up with something more clever than that.
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10: Today we'll see some sun breaking through with high temperatures near 83 and southwest winds near 10. Tonight brings clouds at times and lows settle into the mid-60s. Tomorrow, expect a few clouds with similar highs in the low 80s, then mostly clear skies overnight as lows dip into the low 60s. Sunday, showers become possible with highs again in the low 80s and lows in the upper 60s.

0: Hey, Serene, Chelsea, along with you. Happy Friday to you, Chels.
1: Oh, my goodness sakes. Here we are.
0: Fun weekend coming up. We got the state fair.
1: I am so excited for this weekend. I do love a good state fair. What are we going to get to eat, Reed?
0: I get a big corn dog.
1: Daydreaming.
0: I get the baked potato with everything.
1: Yeah.
0: Chelsea and I split a grilled cheese.
1: Have to.
0: We always get the ice cream and the dairy. The dairy pavilion, the Wisconsin pavilion, is where you get the baked potato. If you are going at all over the course of the time, that's where you get the baked potato. That's where you get the ice cream. That's where you get the
1: but the
0: grilled
1: food
0: cheese.
1: Trucks, I mean burgers,
0: margaritas.
1: Oh, there is no diet this weekend.
0: No, you got to do it. You're going to do it. And then the thought is we're going to do the brewer game the next day.
1: I know.
0: Get a little 2-for-1 on the deal. But it'll be good. We're going to broadcast some stuff from the state fair coming up on Saturday, tomorrow afternoon into the evening. So if you happen to be listening, you'll hear some of the stuff with that.
1: Yeah.
0: We'll do some stuff on socials. It's going to be really good. Weather looks great. So if you're going this weekend, have a great time. If you're going next week too, just awesome. The state fair is such a celebration of... Yes, all the things we just talked about, but it's most importantly, I feel like a celebration of agriculture to this state.
1: Yes.
0: It's like 80% of all businesses or something are influenced by or impacted by ag in the state of Wisconsin.
1: Yeah.
0: It's those kids that are out there doing their thing.
1: I know.
0: That's one at their county fair level and are at the state fair and all that great stuff. So it's just such a celebration of Wisconsin. And, you know, it does mean summer is in the final month here. So bittersweet.
1: Let's not talk about that.

0: Hey, it's Reed and Chelsea keeping you company. Chelsea, let me touch on this if I may. What is the most dangerous animal in Wisconsin? It is the...
1: I don't know.
0: Do you want to guess?
1: Badger.
0: No.
1: Oh, the bear. I saw this. I saw this. I saved it, Reed.
0: The black bear is the most dangerous in Wisconsin. Dogs are the number one most dangerous animal in Alaska.
1: No.
0: According to this list. And
1: how
0: New York's
1: that?
0: Most...
1: There's bears in Alaska.
0: Yeah, I would think like a grizzly.
1: I think that the list is not right.
0: And mosquitoes are number one in New York.
1: Oh, that's funny.
0: There is not, it's not just New York City, though. I mean, there are other animals in parts of the state.
1: I know.
0: I would think it would be like the raccoons in New York City or something would be. Coyotes lead in Illinois and Minnesota, if you're wondering, along with New Jersey and Utah. But it is the black bear, along with Tennessee, that Wisconsin has as the most dangerous animal. So you could have guessed maybe wolf. You could have guessed a coyote. I've seen a baby bobcat.
1: We all go back to the time where I talked about I saw a badger. You don't want to see that baby.
0: Yeah, those things are, they are truly, truly mean.
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0: Hey, it's Reed and Chelsea. Reed, let's talk about this study that was done in the UK. It's an observational study, okay, where it's suggesting that maybe there's a link between sugar intake in the first 1,000 days after conception, roughly until age two. Lower sugar intake could be associated with lower risk of dementia or anxiety later in life.
1: You said that first 1,000 days?
0: Yes.
1: I'm almost 3 years.
0: Right.
1: So no sugar for your kid till they're three.
0: Well, no, until they're two. It's 9 months in the womb.
1: Oh, we're counting in the womb. I thought it was yes. From birth.
0: Yep. So people with lower sugar exposure early in life had a 27% lower risk of dementia and a 46% lower risk of Alzheimer's disease. So they're saying this is one study. It doesn't justify strict sugar avoidance rules.
1: That's a tough
0: without phrase. Further research done. So take with it what you will. But I just have to say, when you have a pregnancy craving and it's like sweet and it's like, Reed just doesn't understand.
1: No sugar, I guess. And if you're breastfeeding, I would assume that's the same thing. So
0: Right.
1: You're all, you know. But I think you get a 2-year-old at a birthday party, they're not going to have cake. Yeah. So I think it's a cumulative thing.
0: Right. And again, this is one study, 1,000 participants. Like,
1: oh, is that it? Okay, let's do it a few more times.
0: Okay.
1: And then let's see where, if that's
0: but
1: true.
0: I thought,

0: Let's just talk about it, because I think, you know, as a mom, I do look at sugar and I'm like, you know, you don't want to have too much of it because, well, I can't have a bunch of whooping going on at 9 o'clock.
1: Yeah. Well, I'll tell you what bothers me as a dad, because I care about this nutrition stuff. I'm not anti-sugar.
0: I'm sorry. 60,000 participants. It was 1,000 days. I got it.
1: That's all good. That makes a whole lot more sense, because I was like, we're going off percentages of dementia off 1,000 people.
0: Okay.
1: Regardless, I'm not anti-sugar at all. I like sugar. We don't keep sugar from our kids. But what I get bothered by is we have these things that you would think of. I'm not going to get specific because I'm not here to hate on anybody, but we bought these things for the kids that you think look really healthy.
0: Right.
1: 12 grams sugar.
0: Of added sugar.
1: Of added sugar. Yeah. Fruit and all that natural stuff. That's totally fine.
0: Yeah.
1: Of added sugar. And I'm going, well, this is a dessert. You know, you go, well, 12 grams isn't that much. It's not a lot of food. You know, they could put down too easy. And that's where I get frustrated. I feel like we get a little tricked on some of these things.

0: me.
1: Reading Chelsea with you. Everybody talked to Chelsea about Spider-Man and how excited they are and breaking these box office records. Let's talk about Tom Holland, who plays Spider-Man.
2: Spidey.
1: He told Entertainment Weekly he tried dehydrating for a shirtless bathhouse scene in Spider-Man Brand New Day. He skipped water the day before filming.
2: Oh my gosh.
1: Trying to look a little more, you know, fit. And he drank loads the day before that. So he just drank a ton and then no water. And they said, how'd it go? He said, the only thing it did was just made me really grumpy. So
2: I feel like

0: your kids, whether they're wrestling or seeing Instagram or whatever, just like, you know, that's not, and I think good on, you know, Tom Holland for saying, yeah, it's made me really grumpy. Like,
1: yeah.
0: He wasn't celebrating it in any way.
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8: Today we'll see some sun breaking through with high temperatures near 83 and southwest winds near 10. Tonight brings clouds at times and lows settle into the mid-60s. Tomorrow expect a few clouds with similar highs in the low 80s, then mostly clear skies overnight as lows dip into the low 60s. Sunday showers become possible with highs again in the low 80s and lows in the upper 60s.

0: Braden Chelsea keeping you company. Okay, Chelsea, let's talk about AI models going rogue. Okay, now, can AIs really, like, take over the world? Well, apparently, Chelsea, AI just tried to catfish a real human being. The UK, this is over in Europe, AI Security Institute reports AI agents from Anthropic and OpenAI, that's ChatGPT, engaged in sustained, potentially harmful activity toward real people. What? 19 test cases, agents went beyond their instructions. 17 involved some Anthropic stuff, a couple involved OpenAI's programs. An agent, which is a computer.
1: Oh.
0: That a computer then sends out to do something. An agent created fake identities and tried to sneak malicious code into an open source GitHub project, whatever that means. Guardrails, they switched them off themselves. Both companies say those conditions don't reflect normal use. Mm. No kidding. And the Institute called it the first time it's clearly seen, quote, risks around autonomy and deception. So we've seen these movies
1: take this
0: before.
1: Today, Breed.
0: These movies have been made for decades, and it's happening. And I do look at some of these researchers and they go, my gosh, you know, this does not reflect normal use. That's the best response you have?
1: Yeah.
0: 19 test cases, Chels.
1: Reed, I really could not take this. This situation today of all days, I don't want to hear this. This is not good news.
0: Most people just want to, you know, maybe have their garage door be smart or just want to be able to control their HVAC system. But these things are deliberately switching off the guardrails.

0: Breed and Chelsea, keeping you company. All right, Chelsea, I wanted to talk about Harry and Meghan Markle. You remember these two? It's been a minute since they were causing all the stuff.
1: Watch. No, I don't like this. People say certain things about Harry and Meghan. People say certain things about Aaron Rodgers. And until you've watched their documentary
0: I tried
1: on
0: with
1: Netflix,
0: Aaron, that was tough.
1: You don't know the other perspective.
0: You finished Aaron's? The three parts?
1: I did without you because I felt an obligation to our listeners to have the full story.
0: I think I got halfway through two and I said, I can't do this anymore. Like, this is...
1: Maybe you should try it again.
0: Well, Harry and Meghan are apologizing.
1: Apologizing for?
0: Let me get this right. Sources tell the journalists that Harry and Meghan are considering a public apology to King Charles. The statement would acknowledge the past 5 years have caused, quote, enormous pain. This comes weeks after Charles and Camilla hosted the couple at Highgrove House on July 10th.
1: Right.
0: It was the first time Archie and Lilibet, which is such a pretty name, had seen their grandfather in years. Harry reportedly still has no contact with brother William or Kate. So, if they're all good, Chelsea, what are they apologizing for?
1: I don't know.
0: May I ask?
1: I don't know. I'm sorry, Reid. I don't know.
0: I wish this family well. I honestly do. Mm-hmm. And I think that, you know, the prodigal son and all those famous stories and things of that nature. But I do. Everybody's got their side. But I think it's big of them to, you know, come out and do that if they want, if that reporting is accurate.
1: Okay.
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ain't a masterpiece. Oh my, my, oh my, my love. I take one look at you, you're taking me out.

0: Hey, it's Reed and Chelsea along with you. Chelsea, it does look like we're going to have ourselves probably a lockout for baseball coming up this winter.
1: Oh, really?
0: Bob Costas, very famous baseball man, famous sports broadcaster, yes, told the Rich Eisen Show that a December lockout is coming, no question. And in part, this is where you have the Brewers and the Rays that cannot hold up to teams and their spending. And obviously, the school bowl race that the Brewers did not win emphasizes some of that. I think a lot of Brewers fans, as amazing as the season is going and as high as our hopes are, I think we get frustrated by what we see with the Dodgers.
1: Yeah.
0: And even the Cubs to an extent, and the Mets spending all that money, but they're terrible. But we're going to see. Owners want a salary cap. Players union has vowed not to cross that line. And I think that the Brewers, Chelsea, didn't give up some of their really good talent in order to get this guy Skubal on a rental.
1: Okay.
0: And I do wonder if the Brewers as an organization are saying, man, if there would be a lockout and if we have a salary cap, why couldn't the Brewers win a World Series or multiple if the playing field is level?
1: Yeah.
0: So I think maybe they're like, no, what if in 27, 28, 29, the rules are more fair? Then I think they're saying, we don't want to have given up that talent because they have such a great farm system. So I'm feeling a little bit as a Brewers fan, like whatever happens this year, we're going to have fun. Let's have that lockout. Let's get that salary cap. And let's see if the Brewers can't get a World Series title.
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0: Breed and Chelsea keeping you company. I will see if this is interesting or not. So the right belt, they say, a lot of people don't know stylishly how to get the right belt, Chelsea. You tell me if you agree with this.
1: Oh, here we go.
0: Most people buy on size alone. They take that belt off the hanger, they put it around themselves, and they go, what do you think? But stylists say the polish, the proportion, and the practicality matter just as much as the size.
1: Okay.
0: I did not know this. Belt at a natural waist creates the hourglass shape.
1: Oh.
0: Belt at the upper hip elongates the torso, which I guess is a bad thing.
1: Oh, my.
0: Standard width, 1.5 inches. You go to 1.25 or narrower for dressier looks. They say own at least one black and one brown quality leather belt, much like a jacket. You know, you want to have at least one black jacket and
1: but
0: one brown jacket.
1: But you have those one belts that change.
0: They do have those that flip. I don't know if some stylists look down on those, but that has been, I've had those since I was...
1: I can't have 15 belts hanging up, so...
0: Chelsea, you tell me about this 2026 trends for belts, I guess. Chain what? Belts.
1: I don't know. I can't even... The last time I probably wore a belt was in high school, so I don't really keep up with the belts. I'm not a belt gal.
0: Another trend for belts in 2026, oversized buckles.
1: Oh, yes.
0: Okay. And overall Western-styled belts fueled by the Yellowstone craze with the TV show.
1: Of course.
0: I think a certain person, our friend Luke, he can pull off cowboy boots.
1: Yes.
0: May I say our friend Dylan?
1: I can pull off cowboy boots.
0: You can pull off cowboy boots.
1: Add me to the list. Excuse me.
0: Dylan, our friend, mutual friend with Luke, I don't know if he's a cowboy boots type of person.
1: Okay.
0: So I think if before you go out
1: I'd
0: with
1: like
0: an oversized
1: to see
0: buckle,
1: cowboy boots.
0: I don't know. I don't think I could necessarily pull them off either.
1: I think we should try, Reed.
0: But yeah, before you put on boots and an oversized buckle, you know, check with your significant other. Say, you know,
1: how do you think this looks?
0: Yeah. And if you can do that, you know, just get a mustache too. She'll love it.
1: There we go.
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2: Today we'll see some sun breaking through with high temperatures near 83 and southwest winds near 10. Tonight brings clouds at times and lows settle into the mid-60s. Tomorrow expect a few clouds with similar highs in the low 80s, then mostly clear skies overnight as lows dip into the low 60s. Sunday showers become possible with highs again in the low 80s and lows in the upper 60s.

0: She's Reed, I'm Chels. You want to guess, Chelsea, the age of peak happiness? When in your life, at what age do you hit as happy as you're going to get?
1: 43.
0: That is an amazingly good guess.
1: What is it?
0: It is not 43. Do you think it's higher or lower?
1: I guess higher then.
0: 47.
1: Yeah.
0: What made you think 43?
1: People have always said in your 40s is your best decade. Or okay. One of your best, because you're, you know, not raising little kids, which is magical, but it's also...
0: Some people are.
1: Exhausting. It depends, right? Most people, okay.
0: I know. I've got two family members. They had kids when they were 50.
1: Okay. Again, this is overall, Reed.
0: I hear you.
1: And you're successful in your career, maybe your peak of your career. Your kids are hopefully doing well, thriving. You know, you're not up in the middle of the night. So
0: you're hitting on a lot of these.
1: Boom,
0: the survey
1: Reed.
0: Says 47 is when people feel their healthiest and their happiest. Late 40s, adults report feeling fitter and more confident.
1: Yeah.
0: Two reasons for this. When you have a kid, it's like, hang out for dear life.
1: Yep.
0: You're going to eat whatever makes you happy.
1: Correct.
0: And there's no shame.
1: Sometimes at the end of a long day, when it's been a long day,
0: yeah,
1: you need to sit in bed and have some cheese curds and chips.
0: But you do that for 8 years and it adds up.
1: But that sometimes is the comfort you need.
0: Mid to late 40s, you're like, you know what? Let's get in shape.
1: Sure.
0: And also you're more confident than ever because I just don't think you care as much. You're not trying to be cool when you're 47.
1: Hopefully you're confident in your career.
0: They also say the bigger factor is perspective. Your focus shifts from appearance to feeling good about yourself and your family, something to look forward to if you are under 40.
1: Okay.
0: If you're over 47, it's all downhill from here, I guess. No, I don't think that's true. I think you can hopefully maintain that through your 50s and 60s and beyond.
1: Ask Chris Kardashian. It is not downhill. People say the 60s are the best when you become grandparents.
0: They also say 60 is a new 50.
1: So, yeah.
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10: Today, we'll see some sun breaking through with high temperatures near 83 and southwest winds near 10. Tonight brings clouds at times and lows settle into the mid-60s. Tomorrow, expect a few clouds with similar highs in the low 80s, then mostly clear skies overnight as lows dip into the low 60s. Sunday, showers become possible with highs again.

107.3 WSJY, Alicia Cara, Scars to Your Beautiful. Happy Friday. It is August 7th of 2026. Jesse Guerin on the air. And, you know, today is going to shape up to be one of those classic summer Fridays. Sunshine, mid-80s, the kind of day that almost talks you into taking the long way home. Coming at you within minutes, I've got music from Hall & Oates. How about some Taylor Swift, Rick Astley, and right now, let's take it back to 1986, a song that went to number one for Bruce Hornsby and the Range. This is The Way It Is. 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

1073 WSJY. Taylor Swift with Opalite. And you know, there are some things in life you just never really plan for. You know, a flat tire, your furnace quitting on the coldest day of the year, or that phone call where somebody says, hey, we're at the hospital. You know, I've had moments like that. I'm sure you've had moments like that. And it's amazing how quickly your priorities change when you get that call. 5 minutes earlier, you were worried about work, wondering what to make for dinner, trying to remember if you paid that bill, then suddenly none of that matters. You just want to hear one thing, that they're going to be okay. It's funny what sticks with you after those sorts of experiences. You'd think you'd remember the machines or the doctor's exact words, but for me, it's always about the people, the nurse who took an extra minute to explain something.

the person at the front desk who somehow knew exactly what to say. The housekeeper who smiled as they walked into the room. You know, sometimes the smallest acts of kindness become the biggest memories, which is why I was genuinely proud when I read this story. New federal data says Wisconsin has some of the best hospitals in the United States. In fact, we're ranked fourth in the nation, and nearly two-thirds of Wisconsin hospitals earned four- or five-star ratings for overall patient quality. You know, that is the kind of ranking I love to see, because it's not just about buildings or equipment. It's about thousands of people who show up every day knowing they might be meeting someone on the hardest day of their life, and they still choose compassion. You know, living in Wisconsin, we spend a lot of time talking about being good neighbors. I'd say this is one of the best examples of that. So I'm curious, has a doctor, nurse, or healthcare worker ever done something for you or someone you love that you'll never forget? 107.3 WSJY with Hall & Oates.

0: 107.3 WSJY. Fun fact about that song, it was the last number one hit in the 90s and the first of the 2000s, so the first chart topper of this millennium. Faith Hill with Breathe. And you know, whenever I walk into a store and somebody says something weird just happened, I immediately want to know everything. If you've ever worked retail, you have probably got stories that nobody would believe unless they were there. Well, this one definitely belongs on that list. A man went to pick up a package at FedEx that was clearly marked live animal. Now, the employees wanted to make sure everything was okay, so they asked him to open the box before he left. And that seems reasonable until the pet iguana decided freedom and took off across the store. Can you imagine? Suddenly, you've got employees chasing an iguana through FedEx while customers are just standing there wondering if this is normal behavior. Thankfully, everybody worked together and caught the little guy. No harm done, but I think we all learned an important lesson that maybe, just maybe, open the reptile after you get to the car. So I'm wondering, what is the strangest thing you have ever witnessed in a store that made you stop and think, nobody's going to believe this? 107.3 WSJY.
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WSJ. Why the police and their only chart topper, Every Breath You Take. I'm Jesse Guerin, and you know what I have noticed about driving around Wisconsin on nice summer days? If I'm not in a hurry to get somewhere, I will catch myself looking out into the fields a little more than I do the road. It's not in a dangerous way, but just enough to notice things. Like a family of deer standing out by the edge of a cornfield, or maybe a wild turkey waddling across somebody's pasture like it owns the place. And every time I see one, I have the exact same thought. Well, I wasn't expecting that. You know, growing up here, I guess you just kind of take that stuff for granted. You see deer all the time, and then you get older and life gets busier and you're thinking about work or what's for dinner or whether you stopped at the grocery store. And suddenly you realize you just haven't looked around in a while, which got me thinking after I came across something from the Wisconsin DNR. They're actually asking all of us to help them this summer by becoming what they call citizen scientists. Basically, if you're out driving or hiking, maybe sitting on your deck, wherever, and you happen to spot a deer or wild turkeys, you can log what you saw in a simple app. At first, I laughed because citizen scientist sounds a lot fancier than what most of us are doing. But when you think about it, it's actually kind of cool. The people who know Wisconsin the best are the people that live here, right? Now, those everyday sightings actually help biologists understand how wildlife is doing across the state. You know, sometimes helping out doesn't mean volunteering an entire Saturday. Sometimes it just means paying attention. You can find more information on becoming a citizen scientist by going to the website dnr.wi.gov. 107.3 WSJY. It's Sia. This is Cheap Thrills.

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0: 107.3 WSJY. You know, I have realized something about our great state. Some of the coolest places aren't the famous ones. They're the ones where you leave thinking, how have I lived here this long and never knew this existed? I love when that happens. No plane ticket, no elaborate plans, just a tank of gas, you know, a coffee from your favorite convenience store, and a road trip you've never bothered taking before. 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Beginning on September 19th, the Wisconsin Sailing and Maritime Hall of Fame opens inside the Wisconsin Maritime Museum in Manitowoc. 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And while you're there, you can also tour the USS Cobia, a real World War II submarine. 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It reminded me of being a kid on field trips when you'd climb into an old building or museum, and suddenly history stopped feeling like homework. It became a place where real people stood. Sometimes the best adventure isn't somewhere you never heard of. Sometimes it's somewhere you've driven past for 20 years. Learn more by going to wisconsinmaritime.org. What's one Wisconsin place you finally visit and thought, I should have done this years ago? 107.3 WSJY.
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13: 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Greater than 50 gigabytes may slow when network is busy. See terms.
14: Through midday, expect partly cloudy skies and highs near 83 with southwest winds around 10. Tonight stays partly cloudy with late night lows near 66. Tomorrow brings a good deal of sunshine and similar temps in the low 80s. Then mostly clear skies tomorrow night with a low in the low 60s. Sunday could bring some showers with highs again in the low 80s. Monday looks rainy with about an inch likely and highs near 81.

0: 107.3 WSJY. Crowded House, Don't Dream It's Over. Love that song. I am Jesse Guerin. Happy Friday. You know, I like learning those random facts that completely mess with something I thought I knew. You know, the kind where your brain immediately goes, well, that's going to stick with me. This was definitely one of them. You know, like a lot of people, if you'd asked me where potato chips came from, I probably would have said Idaho without even thinking about it. Turns out one of the world's biggest potato chip companies gets most of its potatoes right here in Wisconsin. Now, every time I grab a bag during a Packers game, I'm probably going to picture some farmer somewhere in central Wisconsin instead of Idaho. Funny how little facts can completely change the way you look at something you've seen your whole life. Makes me appreciate our agriculture here in Wisconsin a little more than I did yesterday. I do have to ask, though, now, what is one random Wisconsin fact that completely surprised you? 107.3 WSJY.
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107.3 WSJY. It doesn't matter what mood you're in. When you hear that song, you can't help but smile and dance along. Whitney Houston, I Want to Dance with Somebody. And can I tell you one of my favorite things about living here in the Badger State? It's the kind of thing you don't really notice until somebody from somewhere else points it out. You know, people here just like to help. Not because they're trying to become internet famous. Nobody's trying to get on TikTok. They just do. I can't tell you how many times over the years I've been driving somewhere for a remote broadcast or heading off to play music to DJ somewhere. And if I saw somebody broken down on the side of the road, there was almost always somebody else already pulled over asking, "Are you okay?" That is just Wisconsin for you. Then I read this story and thought, yep, that checks out. There was a Canadian rock band traveling through the state when their van broke down near Eau Claire. They were headed to a huge music festival in Michigan, a show they absolutely couldn't miss. And then they were stuck. Equipment everywhere, no way to get there. And this local guy stopped. Now, I figured he probably gave them a ride to town, you know, maybe help them find a mechanic. Nope. He handed complete strangers the keys to his own SUV. Said, "Take it 500 miles. Go play your show. Bring it back when you're done." Can you imagine? I don't know that I'd loan my car to somebody that I met 5 minutes ago. The band made the concert, came all the way back to Wisconsin after, returned the vehicle, and thanked him in person. And honestly, I think my favorite part of the story, it's not that the story itself. It's that nobody around here seemed all that shocked by it. People outside the Midwest hear the story and think there's absolutely no way. But people here in Wisconsin, we think, yeah, that sounds about right. What about you? 107.3 WSJY, it's Adele. This is Rumor Has It.

0: 107.3 WSJY. Bruno Mars off his album The Romantic, a song that debuted at number one, went right to the top. I Just Might. Happy Friday, Jesse Guerin on the air. And you know, every once in a while, something makes me stop and think about all the people we will never meet. The person who baked the bread you're eating, the mechanic who fixed your brakes, the farmer who grew your food. We spend our whole lives connected to strangers we will probably never know. And that's why this kind of stayed with me. Right now, the American Red Cross says blood supplies are especially low for type O, A negative, and B negative. Although every blood type is needed, donating takes about an hour, and a single donation, well, it can help save multiple lives. Think about that. One ordinary day for you could become the day somebody else gets to spend another birthday with their family. I don't know who needs to hear that today, but I do think it's pretty incredible. If you would like to donate, it's super easy to do. 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

0: 107.3 WSJY. You know, one of the things I love about Wisconsin's summers is how noisy they are. Yeah, crickets, tree frogs, the breeze through the trees. You know, by this month, by August, you almost stop hearing it because it's always there. Then one evening, you notice it again, and suddenly it feels like summer all over, which made this pretty interesting. The Wisconsin DNR looking for volunteers right now for its frog and toad survey. 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Now, who would have thought sitting outside listening to frogs could actually help science? 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You can learn more if you want to get involved. Easy to do. Just search Frog and Toad Survey at dnr.wisconsin.gov. 107.3 WSJY. I've got a look at your weather for this Friday. That's coming at you in about 2.5 minutes.
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11: Through midday, expect partly cloudy skies and highs near 83 with southwest winds around 10. Tonight stays partly cloudy with late night lows near 66. Tomorrow brings a good deal of sunshine and similar temps in the low 80s. Then mostly clear skies tomorrow night with a low in the low 60s. Sunday could bring some showers with highs again in the low 80s. Monday looks rainy with about an inch likely and highs near 81.

107.3 WSJY, REO Speedwagon, take it on the run. You know, I think we all know somebody who's always taking care of someone else. Maybe it's a daughter driving her dad to appointments, a husband making dinner every night because his wife can't, a neighbor who quietly checks in every afternoon. The funny thing is, those people almost never talk about themselves. They're too busy making sure everyone else is okay. That's why this story really stuck with me. UW-Madison School of Human Ecology has created an exhibit called In Care Of, featuring handwritten postcards from caregivers sharing what it's really like to care for someone they love. Some are hopeful, some are heartbreaking, all of them are honest. You know, I love that somebody finally asked the caregivers how they're doing, because they spend so much time asking everyone else, sometimes simply being seen as one of the greatest gifts we can give someone else. You can learn more through the UW-Madison School of Human Ecology

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1073 WSJY. Ironic, that is Alanis Morissette off her Jagged Little Pill album. And you know, every one of us has that drive we complain about. Maybe it's the stretch of road that's always backed up. Maybe it's that construction project that feels like it's been going on since the start of the new millennium. You know, every time you have to make that trip, you find yourself thinking there has to be an easier way. I've been there. I am sure you have been there as well. Now, most of us just sigh, turn the radio up a little louder, and keep driving. But not everybody. Have you heard about this? So this story comes out of Washington County, Wisconsin. It made me laugh because a 69-year-old guy from Rosendale wanted to make a trip to a store that would have been about a 50-minute drive away. But instead of getting in his truck, he got in his helicopter. Yeah, he flew it over, landed safely in the parking lot, went shopping, and when a county deputy showed up after somebody reported the helicopter, the guy basically explained that the drive was just too long. The funny part is, he wasn't breaking any rules. He had the proper license, landed safely, followed all the FAA regulations, answered the deputy's questions, and went on his way. No ticket, no arrest, just probably the most ridiculous version of running errands I have ever heard. I kind of love that the sheriff's office even joked, "We can honestly say this isn't your everyday parking complaint." It also made me wonder, if you had your own helicopter sitting in the garage, how long would it take before you started looking at everyday errands a little differently? Would you fly to the grocery store or to work? Maybe to avoid I-94 on a Friday afternoon? Personally, I would fly over driving on the Beltline in Madison every day if possible. But how about you? 107.3 WSJY with Pharrell Williams.

107.3 WSJY. What do you think of that? Something newer from Olivia Dean. Man, I need. Jesse Guerin behind the microphone, keeping you company. Thank you for tuning in. And you know, I think just about everybody had a lemonade stand at least once as a kid, or at least talked about having one. I absolutely did. Usually it lasted an afternoon. You'd borrow a folding table from the garage. You know, I'd make a sign with crooked letters and spend more time waving at cars than actually selling lemonade. But every once in a while, a kid reminds us that sometimes children see the world a little more clearly than us adults do. A 9-year-old boy named Harrison Pfeiffer in Oshkosh has been watching those TV stories about kids using lemonade stands to help people. Around the same time, he saw what the recent tornado had done to families around around the Fox Valley area. Instead of just saying that is sad, he decided he wanted to do something. So he gathered some friends, set up a lemonade stand, and started selling cups for a dollar. The funny part is a lot of people didn't really stop because they needed lemonade, of course. They stopped because they believed in what those kids were doing. By the end of the weekend, this is last weekend, they had raised over $1,000 for local tornado relief. You know, I love stories like this because they remind me that generosity is contagious. One person decides to help, somebody else notices, then another person joins in. And before you know it, something much bigger has happened than anybody expected. How cool is that? 107.3 WSJY heading your way after the break. I'm going to take it back to the 80s with one from the King of Pop.

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7: Through midday, expect partly cloudy skies and highs near 83 with southwest winds around 10. Tonight stays partly cloudy with late night lows near 66. Tomorrow brings a good deal of sunshine and similar temps in the low 80s. Then mostly clear skies tomorrow night with a low in the low 60s. Sunday could bring some showers with highs again in the low 80s. Monday looks rainy with about an inch likely and highs near 81.

0: 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The police, every little thing she does is magic. You know, I've learned something about road trips. No matter how carefully you plan, the road usually has its own opinion. You leave right on time, coffee in the cup holder, music turned up loud, then your GPS calmly announces an additional 27 minutes. I don't know why GPS voices always sound so cheerful delivering terrible news. That's why this is worth mentioning. If you're heading toward Milwaukee, construction continues on I-94 between the Marquette and Zoo interchanges. 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I found that 5 minutes of planning at home beats 25 minutes staring at brake lights every single time. 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

0: 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Miles Smith, Stargazing. Jesse Guerin along for the ride. And I think one of the nicest things you can hear is, don't worry about it. I've got this. 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

0: 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They are celebrating the 25th anniversary of that song this year. In fact, they're playing a show at Bree Stevens Field in Madison tomorrow. I'm going to be there, so I will let you know how the show goes. That is Train Drops of Jupiter. Jesse Guerin on the air for your Friday. And heading your way after the break, I have got Foreigner with their only number one hit ever. That's coming your way in about 3 minutes. 107.3 WSJY.
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10: Through midday, expect partly cloudy skies and highs near 83 with southwest winds around 10. Tonight stays partly cloudy with late night lows near 66. Tomorrow brings a good deal of sunshine and similar temps in the low 80s. Then mostly clear skies tomorrow night with a low in the low 60s. Sunday could bring some showers with highs again in the low 80s. Monday looks rainy with about an inch likely and highs near 81.

107.3 WSJY, Teo Cruz with Dynamite. I'm Jesse Guerin. My time here today is up. Go placidly amid the noise and haste. Natalie is moving in, taking over, and she has got music on the way from Rick Astley. How about some Miley Cyrus, Beyonce, Michael Jackson, Taylor Swift, and more. Have a great Friday and a wonderful weekend. I will talk to you Monday, 107.3 WSJY.

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Hey, it's Natalie, and happy Friday. We are so very close to kicking off the weekend. It's almost here, my friends. And then you can have a glorious weekend, hopefully doing more exciting things than I'm going to be doing, like laundry and unpacking from my vacation last week.

107.3 WSJY, Lady Gaga and Bruno Mars right there, Die With A Smile. Right now, Destiny's Child, it's Jumpin' Jumpin'.

0: Hey, it's Natalie. So this is for all my moms out there. You ever have something go missing and then you ask your kids like, hey, did you borrow this? Do you have this? And they're like, no. And you're like, can you check your drawer? And they're like, it's not in there, mom. Right? Well, that happened on vacation. So I brought this fancy sunscreen. It's expensive. I brought it with us because it's for your face. And I'm like, I need the fancy face sunscreen. Used it a couple days and then all of a sudden couldn't find it. Nowhere in the room to be found. I'm looking everywhere. Well, the one place I didn't look was my daughter's makeup bag because I didn't think, like, why would she have put it in there? She doesn't put anything away. I found it last night in her room on her vanity. And I was like, that little thief must have taken my sunscreen and put it in her makeup bag. She may not even have realized that she did it. But the fact is, I asked everyone in our room numerous times if they had seen the sunscreen. Nope, nope, nope, nope, nope. Mm-hmm, sure.
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10: Today brings variable cloudiness, highs in the low 80s, and south winds around 10. Tonight stays partly cloudy with lows near 67. Tomorrow turns mostly sunny with a high in the upper 70s, then clears out with lows in the low 60s tomorrow night. Sunday may bring some rain, potential around a quarter inch, highs in the low 80s, lows in the upper 60s, south winds still around 10.

0: Hey, it's Natalie. So if you don't want to be duped by an AI influencer, here are some tips for you. If it seems too good to be true, it usually is. There's pressure to buy something quickly. That is a red flag. Look at their hands and lips. AI struggles with rendering things like hands and facial movements. It is improving every day, so this might not be very reliable in the near future. But for right now, that will help you. And then consider the length of the video. Time is one of the biggest enemies of an AI-generated video. Short clips are easier for it to get right because there's less opportunity for mistakes to appear. And that's how you can spot an AI influencer.
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Hey, it's Natalie. Well, another thing to look out for, at least 345 people across 27 states have fallen ill from a salmonella outbreak linked to jalapenos. The Centers for Disease Control and Prevention said the outbreak has hospitalized 36 people. No deaths have been reported, so that's great news. And yes, this does span, like I said, across 27 states. Wisconsin is one of them. They were supplied to chain restaurants, and those restaurants have already stopped serving the affected jalapenos. Health officials said they're still checking to see if the peppers reached grocery stores, and they warned anyone who has them at home to throw them

0: If you find yourself getting sucked into social media and scrolling and scrolling and scrolling, how about getting a dumb phone? A growing number of young people are ditching their smartphones for basic dumb phones, essentially, to escape social media and protect their mental health. Now, these stripped down phones can range from the classic flip phone that only handles calls and text to newer setups that block social apps. Like, there's a startup called Dumb.co. It sells devices loaded with practical tools like Uber, Maps, Spotify, but it leaves off social media entirely. I feel like I would have anxiety about this for the first week, and then it would be great. I would get so much more done. Don't you think?
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0: 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We're going to take a quick break. We'll be back with a look at your evening weather. Also, the Beach Boys, Michael Jackson, and Genesis coming up.
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10: Today brings variable cloudiness, highs in the low 80s, and south winds around 10. Tonight stays partly cloudy with lows near 67. Tomorrow turns mostly sunny with a high in the upper 70s, then clears out with lows in the low 60s tomorrow night. Sunday may bring some rain, potential around a quarter inch, highs in the low 80s, lows in the upper 60s, south winds still around 10.

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I think that this is so cool because you know what? BTS is huge and they have a ton of fans, and the fact that they can help their fans learn another language is pretty awesome. From Supply.

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Hey, it's Natalie. And coming up, your Hollywood headlines, an update on Perez Hilton. Also, some upcoming projects. I've got details and all kinds of stuff for you that celebrities are working on.

0: Hey, it's Natalie, and here are your Hollywood headlines. Well, prior to his recent breakdown, Perez Hilton was trying to make amends with celebrities he'd been mean to on his vlog years ago. He had reached out to Britney Spears, Khloe Kardashian, and Neil Patrick Harris. Now, Khloe and Neil Patrick Harris did accept his apology. He hasn't heard back from Britney Spears. And just last month, he did an interview with Sean Hannity. He made it clear that his blog from the early 2000s is a legacy he is not proud of. And in a roundup of upcoming projects, Melania Trump is getting a docuseries on Prime. Grown Ups 3 is officially in production with Adam Sandler. A live-action Jetsons movie starring Jim Carrey is in the works. And if you want to see Robert Pattinson take on the role of Chris Hansen, there's a new trailer out for Primetime. Robert Pattinson as To Catch a Predator host Chris Hansen. This looks pretty good. And there you go. Those are your Hollywood headlines.
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0: Hey, it's Natalie. I always wonder how athletes feel when they're traded to different teams, because it's not like they have much of a say in these things. They're like, we're trading you. Now you're on this team. What if they did that at your job? How would you guys feel about that? Like if you were traded to different departments or like different states to work in the company that you work for? In a poll, 23% of people said that they would have a positive reaction to being traded. Those people probably don't love their job so much. But 29% of people would be very upset if it happened to them. I think in certain cases, it might work, you know, for different types of industries. But in most industries, probably not. I think I would feel offended.
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5: Partly cloudy tonight with lows near 67. Tomorrow brings mostly sunny skies. Highs approaching the upper 70s. Then clear skies tomorrow night with a few clouds and lows in the low 60s. Sunday, showers possible, around a quarter inch likely. Highs in the low 80s with a south wind at 10. Monday, rain looks likely, close to a quarter inch expected. Highs near 81. Lows in the mid 60s overnight.

0: 107.3 WSJY, Maroon 5 with Moves Like Jagger. We're taking a quick break. We'll be back in 2 minutes with the latest from Taylor Swift, Elizabeth Taylor. Also, NSYNC and Gloria Gaynor coming up as well.
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Hey, it's Natalie. Well, the latest salmonella outbreak is jalapenos. It's affecting over 20 states, Wisconsin being one of them, and it was sold to different fast food places. They have since stopped serving the jalapenos in question, but they do say they haven't figured out if they reached supermarkets. So if you bought jalapenos from a supermarket recently, the Center for Disease Control is saying to dispose of those.

0: Hey, it's Natalie, and here's what to watch this weekend. Tonight on USA, the series premiere of Anna Pigeon, a park ranger solving crimes within national park grounds. On HBO Max, the streaming premiere of The Strangers, Chapter 2. On Peacock, the streaming premiere of the romantic comedy You, Me, and Tuscany with Halle Bailey and Regé-Jean Page. On Netflix, the series premiere of Ricky Gervais. Alley Cats is a 6-part animated series about a gang of foul-mouthed feral cats. On Netflix, The Last House. It's a mysterious threat to this group of people after they are suddenly sealed inside their home with no way out. On Sunday on USA, the premiere of the 3-part docuseries NASCAR Americana. On HBO, The House of the Dragon, 3rd season finale. On AMC, episode 3 of The Walking Dead, Dead City. And there you go. So much to watch this weekend.
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0: Hey, it's Natalie. Well, today is Friday and it is also International Beer Day. So if you're going to be headed out to have a frosty beverage later, here are a few beer myths debunked. Drinking a lot of beer gives you a beer belly. Well, they say beer on its own doesn't cause a belly. 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And lastly, beer should always be served ice cold. 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
8: Partly cloudy tonight with lows near 67. Tomorrow brings mostly sunny skies, highs approaching the upper 70s. Then clear skies tomorrow night with a few clouds and lows in the low 60s. Sunday, showers possible, around a quarter inch likely. Highs in the low 80s with a south wind at 10. Monday, rain looks likely, close to a quarter inch expected. Highs near 81, lows in the mid 60s overnight.

0: 107.3 WSJY. It's Natalie. I'm getting out of here for today. I'll catch you guys again tomorrow. Have a great evening and kickoff to your weekend. On the way, Bruno Mars, Bon Jovi, and Lady Gaga.
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